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23: A better life with Dr. Sanjay Gupta.
0: Recent survey conducted by Common Sense Media found one-third of teenagers prefer AI companions over humans for serious conversations. There's a term for that, social offloading. And experts we talked to warned that this habit could be stunting emotional growth, leaving an already isolated generation who came of age during the pandemic even less prepared for the messiness of human interaction. Sure, AI can help you polish whatever it is you're looking to say, but that's not very human, right? It's the messiness that makes our interactions with each other so real. It's also what makes them so validating, help us to develop our confidence, our voice, our deep bonds with each other. Psychiatrists we talked to encouraged turning to family or friends when you're struggling to express yourself. They are keen to help. I'm Dr. Sanjay Gupta, helping you live a better life.
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8: 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Clear and 59 tonight, partly cloudy and 75 tomorrow. Mainly clear and 56 tomorrow night, and Friday mostly sunny and 79.
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17: A better life with Dr. Sanjay Gupta.
18: Eating a healthy diet is not only good for you physically, it can also keep your brain sharp as you age. According to a new study out of China, people who most closely followed the MIND diet slowed aging in key structures inside their brains by more than 2 years. The MIND diet is a combination of the Mediterranean diet, which we talk a lot about, and the DASH diet, which stands for Dietary Approaches to Stop Hypertension. All three of these diets are similar, but the MIND diet puts more of an emphasis on berries, beans, leafy green vegetables, fish, poultry, whole grains, olive oil, and nuts. You're not going to eat foods with a lot of saturated fat. We're talking cheese, butter, red meat, or anything fried. You really don't have to eat like this 100% of the time. That's the key. Just do the best that you can. I'm Dr. Sanjay Gupta, helping you live a better life.
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2: I didn't.
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2: You're so rude.
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2: 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You don't know me, you don't know my family, you don't know my daughter.
0: Ma'am, you don't know your kids that well.
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1: 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Clear and 59 tonight, partly cloudy and 75 tomorrow, mainly clear and 56 tomorrow night, mostly sunny and 79 on Friday.
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2: 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What's good? It's Brian and the Morning Grind. Who could you take on that trip with you, Punta Cana or Cancun? 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
23: More and more people are using magnesium supplements to help them sleep. 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And do they really work? Well, first, let's talk about actual magnesium. 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And most people get enough of it simply from the foods they eat. Now, if you're not getting enough, there are a few different types of supplements you can try. But as always, you should talk to your doctor before starting any new medication or supplement, whether it's prescription or over-the-counter. Now, when it comes to the science, we looked into this, and I gotta say, there's not a lot of strong evidence that magnesium supplements will actually help you sleep. They might help you manage pain, they might help you lower your stress levels, or work to get your muscles to relax. And maybe it's those things then that help you get some better sleep. I'm Dr. Sanjay Gupta, helping you live a better life.
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1: 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It's clear in 59 tonight, partly cloudy and 75 tomorrow. Tomorrow night, mainly clear in 56.
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7: Hello, is Name That Noise that somebody screaming on a roller coaster?
1: Man, that's good. 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
1: Good guess, fella. 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
1: It was all the people carrying a casket when they dropped their best friend that was in the casket. Good news, he was already dead, I guess. 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
1: Oh, it finally feels like summer. A lot of people think Memorial Day weekend is the official start to summer. 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

Juicer is hooking you up with four packs of tickets all summer to Night's Action Park. 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
10: 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Even though you walk every day, Dana does say you can make small adjustments to immediately improve your walking mechanics. 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
11: More and more people are using magnesium supplements to help them sleep. But are they safe? And do they really work? Well, first, let's talk about actual magnesium. That's an essential mineral that is needed for more than 300 different processes in the body, according to one dietitian. And most people get enough of it simply from the foods they eat. Now, if you're not getting enough, there are a few different types of supplements you can try. But as always, you should talk to your doctor before starting any new medication or supplement, whether it's prescription or over the counter. Now, when it comes to the science, we looked into this, and I gotta say, there's not a lot of strong evidence that magnesium supplements will actually help you sleep. They might help you manage pain, they might help you lower your stress levels, or work to get your muscles to relax. And maybe it's those things then that help you get some better sleep. I'm Dr. Sanjay Gupta, helping you live a better life.
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3: Oh, it finally feels like summer. A lot of people think Memorial Day weekend is the official start to summer. 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

0: We have another totally awesome episode for you today. Totally awesome if you're cool, that is. 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

right now, if you can, go look at your phone. I'm going to do this also. How many pictures do you have saved in your phone? Just sitting there. Hold on. I'm doing mine. Hold on. 5,638 pictures in my phone. What? What was I possibly taking so many pictures of? My guess is they're all selfies. At least like half of them. Go look and see how many pictures you have. Or if you can't do it when you get stopped or have somebody do it for you. We found how many pictures most people have in their phone and why. And I always think every Sunday, I'm like, I think, okay, I'm going to sit on the couch. And I'm going to delete all the photos I don't need. Like duplicate pictures, blurry pictures. Screenshots of stuff. I think Sunday will be the day. And then Sunday comes and goes and then it was not the day. There all my pictures sit. And then I get a warning from Google and they're like, hey, you should buy more storage space. You have a lot of selfies. We'll come back to this. Why are people saving so many pictures?

is Jessie from Peoria. She says, got you beat. 12,348 pictures in my phone, mostly of my kids. Oh, that's sweet, though. I don't have kids, but me and my girl have a lot of pictures of our cats. Average person, by the way, we found this, has 2,795 pictures on their phone. Why do we keep them? One, because I'm always busy on Sundays, and I can never sit down and delete them. This is the list that we saw last night. We want to look back on a moment later. Yeah, and I've noticed, too, like I've gotten really sentimental the last couple of years. So I like keep all the pictures of my mom and all the pictures of people that I think are going to, you know, die in the next 10 years. So I wouldn't remember them. But I want to remember all the good, you know, all the good things, like when we go do little things. Like, and then I have all the pictures of like me and my girl. Other reason people save all these pictures to take a photo of something unusual or something we've never seen before, like weird people in downtown, good example. To show something to somebody else is another reason why we keep so many pictures, to post it on social media later. Because there's a cuteness factor. So that comes back to kids and pets, doesn't it? Even if a kid isn't cute, you're still like, oh, that's a cute thing that kid's doing, or that's a cute kid. Your cat is doing the thing that other cats do, but that's so cute.

by Thursday morning, the day after the day that the storms that we were promised never came. Sad day. All we get today is sun. Brian and the Morning Grind, what's good? All right, we got to do a phone check. We got that for you. And then a fresh new phone check right before 8 o'clock. And that is your first chance to grab that keyword. And how about a trip to Punta Cana or Cancun? 7 nights with your best friend. Who could you tolerate for 7 nights? I mean this, if you win, really think about that. That's the thing. Somebody that you really enjoy being around. Could you win? Yes, it's a big possibility. Somebody from Central Illinois or Peoria will win. I think we set it up. The rules just say within 100 miles of our studio. We want to make sure people know that they can go to Cancun or Punta Cana, courtesy of our friends at Direct Travel and Travel Impressions, and then come back and be like, damn, I want to go back to Punta Cana or Cancun. All right, so a chance to do that at 8 o'clock. And we got Doja Cat tickets, VIP. And you pick the city with your best friend. That keyword is at 7. We are busy this morning. Who cares about them storms?

0: motion picture series. Well, Jelly Roll and Bunny XO, they're getting a divorce case. You've been sleeping and haven't woke up for the last 3 days. That's going on in the world. They may have hinted about their separation for about a month. Jelly was, or Mr. Roll, whichever you prefer, was not wearing his wedding band at CMA Fest, and she's been posting videos alluding to a toxic relationship. Now, if you recall, yesterday we talked about Corey Feldman, the actor and singer, was rushed to the hospital, and nobody knew what was wrong with him. He was having some kidney problems and breathing problems. He had food poisoning. He's okay now. He'll be back out performing, Check out the first trailer for Shrek 5. That's floating around on YouTube right now. Disney is making a Christmas special called Mickey's Home Alone, and it's based on Macaulay Culkin's movie Home Alone. If you love Breaking Bad and Better Call Saul that aired after Breaking Bad, I love that. I love both of those. Saul Goodman is back to remind you of your rights as we celebrate America's 250th birthday. Check that out. That's floating around on YouTube also. And Mystical, yep, that Mystical, the rapper, has been sentenced to 20 years for rape. He is a repeat offender, by the way. And speaking of weird things, Diddy has seen another reduction in his sentence. His release date is now set for February 23rd, 2028. So hide your kids, hide your wife, hide yourself, hide the lubricants.
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12: I'm calling in regards to a curfew that you were ticketed on.
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17: A better life with Dr. Sanjay Gupta.
18: Heart disease is still the leading cause of death here in the United States and around the world. But what if there was something you could do earlier in life to reduce the odds of becoming a statistic? Well, here in the United States, tens of millions of adults already take a statin to lower their cholesterol. But new guidance put out by the American College of Cardiology and the American Heart Association now emphasize that treating high cholesterol sooner could significantly reduce a person's lifetime risk of heart attack or stroke. How early are we talking? In your 30s, believe it or not. Of course, you need to talk to your doctor about whether statins are right for you, but you should know that the evidence is really starting to stack up that shows the earlier you get a jump on reducing lifelong exposure to plaque-causing lipids and lipoproteins, the better the odds are going to be for you. Make sure you get your cholesterol checked. That's the first step. I'm Dr. Sanjay Gupta, helping you live a better life.
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0: Thursday morning, the day after the day that the storms that we were promised never came. Sad day. All we get today is sun. Brian and the Morning Grind, what's good? All right, we got to do a phone check. We got that for you. And then a fresh new phone check right before 8 o'clock. And that is your first chance to grab that keyword. And how about a trip to Punta Cana or Cancun? 7 nights with your best friend. Who could you tolerate for 7 nights? I mean this, if you win, really think about that. That's the thing. Somebody that you really enjoy being around. Could you win? Yes, it's a big possibility. Somebody from Central Illinois or Peoria will win. I think we set it up. The rules just say within 100 miles of our studio. We want to make sure people know that they can go to Cancun or Punta Cana, courtesy of our friends at Direct Travel and Travel Impressions, and then come back and be like, damn, I want to go back to Punta Cana or Cancun. All right, so a chance to do that at 8 o'clock. And we got Doja Cat tickets, VIP. And you pick the city with your best friend. That keyword is at 7. We are busy this morning. Who cares about them storms? Let's go.
1: Hello.
2: Time for another phone check. For real.
3: Clarissa Jenkins.
4: Hello.
5: Hi, can I speak to the owner of the household, please? My name is Sheila Evans, calling from Animal Control, City of...
4: I'm not the owner, but what can I help you with?
5: Is it your mom or your dad?
4: Yeah, but they're not home right now. Can I take a message or help you?
5: Well, I need to ask you a question. We're having a bit of a problem getting reports of neighbors and residents feeding the animals and the wildlife.
4: I mean, one of our neighbors has been feeding, our next door neighbor has kind of been feeding them, but I don't know a whole lot about it.
5: Okay, but you do know that someone is feeding the animals?
4: Yes.
5: Okay,
4: yes,
5: and you're saying, listen,
4: a problem.
5: listen. And you're saying it's not coming from your household?
4: No, not from our house.
5: Okay, then why are we getting reports that a male in your residence is going outside with a BB gun thinking he's John Wayne in the Wild Wild West shooting wildlife?
4: My dad's been, he's going out because the neighbor's been feeding, throwing stuff out on the lawn, like peanuts and stuff, and all these animals are coming into our yard.
5: Okay, let me get this straight then. So the neighbor feeds them, your father shoots them. It's kind of like baiting them out so your father can take a whack at them.
4: No.
5: Is that what you're saying?
4: No.
5: Then what are you saying?
4: He's just going out there because there's no other way to get rid of them. No one's coming to help or anything
5: that. Listen. Let me tell you something. One time I had a raccoon come in my yard. You know what I did? I got an egg in a hose, and I made the raccoon run away because I sprayed him and I threw an egg at it. Okay? I didn't take out my 9mm and blow it to pieces.
4: He's not blowing anything to pieces. He didn't kill anything. He's just trying to scare them off.
5: Well, listen, I want that stopped or we're coming after your house.
4: It's not our fault that these animals are coming out here.
5: Well, your father's going to be getting paid a visit from the police department looking at some felony time for this one. And listen, don't sound so dumb. You understand?
4: What did you say your name was?
5: My name is Clarissa Jenkins, and you just been phone checked, baby.
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21: Recent survey conducted by Common Sense Media found one-third of teenagers prefer AI companions over humans for serious conversations. There's a term for that. Social offloading. And experts we talked to warned that this habit could be stunting emotional growth, leaving an already isolated generation who came of age during the pandemic even less prepared for the messiness of human interaction. Sure, AI can help you polish whatever it is you're looking to say, but that's not very human, right? It's the messiness that makes our interactions with each other so real. It's also what makes them so validating, help us to develop our confidence, our voice, our deep bonds with each other. Psychiatrists we talked to encouraged turning to family or friends when you're struggling to express yourself. They are keen to help. I'm Dr. Sanjay Gupta, helping you live a better life.
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0: Oh, since people are on their way to work right now, and I guess even you're on your way to school, or Bradley or ICC, wherever you're going, I think we can help you. If you have a lot of unread emails, and you're like me, you're like, I don't even want to read them, and so you just let them sit, it could be costing you, like mentally, a lot of mental stress. You could resolve it by just getting rid of them. But I looked at mine. There was 18,000. This is a true number, by the way. 18,000 unread emails. I do have a reason for that. I would like to share that with everyone. I would like to say, in my defense, and I will explain. And then I was able to make them all go away in a 5-minute period. Probably 30 seconds. But I'll explain why unread emails are really hurting you mentally. We'll come right back to it on Z92.3 Peoria's Hits.
1: Yeah. Hey, whoa, yeah.

0: 2 weeks ago, me and my girl are at our house, and she's looking over my shoulder, and she sees that I have 18,467 unread emails. And then what happened was she said, "You have 18,467 unread emails?" I'm like, "Yeah, I think so." Here's why, though. Because they test us, the company that we work for, they give us these tests to see if we're dumb enough to open up emails from bad actors, like spam emails. Look at me, I've been paying attention. And then if we fail enough times, then they give us another test. Like, "Hey, dummy, you got to take your test. You're dumb on email test," whatever it's called. I don't know what it's called. It's called something way more better than that. And then if you fail it enough times, they're like, "Hey, can you find a different job?" So, I mean, it really matters to us to not open up these trick emails. Sometimes they send out trick emails. So I just, unless it's something, a trusted source, see, I was paying attention again, then I don't open up emails. Anyway, it does stress me out a little bit. I will say that. And apparently that's a thing. It stresses a lot of people out. A study found that it can leave you feeling flustered and disorganized with unopened emails in your inbox. The ones that you can get to, you should. If you can't, you should figure out a way that they don't linger around. My girl saw this, 18,000 unread emails, and then she reached over. She said, "Can I do something real quick?" And I'm like, "No, no, no, that's the company email. You're not allowed to touch that. You shouldn't even be looking at my email." And then she hit a button that said, "Mark all as read." And 30 seconds later, all emails that I had never read before appeared as if I was doing my job. So you might ask somebody that's that knows how to do that, how to do that. I didn't know you could do that. And then it will unclutter your life, less stress. Whew, see, I feel better just thinking about it.
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Let's go all the way back to Mother's Day for that special mother in your life. Who's ever mothery? I just remember that my mom's Mother's Day wish was, would I take her to, if you saw this on Facebook and Instagram, would I take her plant shopping, because she loves plants, and then could we go to that little bar in the country that used to be a house? And we did all those things. And I loved it because it didn't cost me a lot of money. Plus, we had a Jeep full of plants. And all I had to do was take the plants from the Jeep into the house. And I became the best son ever. But I say things like, where are you putting all these plants? And she'll say outside or over here, inside. And then she'll point to places. And I worry about things like her tripping over the plants. Because, you know, sometimes people are clumsy. My mom's a clumsy person. And then I worry about her tripping over a plant and then something happening, her breaking her head open or something. It's my anxiety that gets to me. It's probably less my mom being clumsy and more my anxiety. Also, sometimes I'm clumsy too. But I don't really worry about myself. I'm not the only one that has anxiety problems, right? Like, we all worry too much about something, whatever it is. I worry about so much dumb stuff that will probably never happen, but I still worry about it. It turns out, because of my anxiety, and if you have anxiety, it turns out that we will probably live longer, and there's a reason why our anxiety is helping us. So, I know, exciting, right? I didn't worry about that for 2 minutes until I explain all that.

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That's going down tomorrow. We give those away, so you can go on the weekend if you want to. At Z92.3peoria.com, there's a keyword right there. 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My guess is it'll sell out. It's up at Z92.3peoria.com right now. What's good? It's Brian and the Morning Grind. How's your anxiety this morning? If it's up there, you could be living longer. If you worry about things all the time like I do, I feel like I try to look like I don't worry about things, but sometimes I feel like my face says I worry a lot. I don't know. Maybe it's just because I know I worry. New study reveals that certain types of anxiety can actually help us live longer. Scientists looked at 400,000 people and discovered there may be two very different kind of worriers. First one,

0: We're going to live longer if we have this emotional reactivity and internal stability type of anxiety. So that means 15 more years of having anxiety. Oh, if that's good or not. Oh, good. More anxiety to look forward to all my life.
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21: A better life with Dr. Sanjay Gupta.
22: Eating a healthy diet is not only good for you physically, it can also keep your brain sharp as you age. According to a new study out of China, people who most closely followed the MIND diet slowed aging in key structures inside their brains by more than 2 years. The MIND diet is a combination of the Mediterranean diet, which we talk a lot about, and the DASH diet, which stands for Dietary Approaches to Stop Hypertension. All three of these diets are similar, but the MIND diet puts more of an emphasis on berries, beans, leafy green vegetables, fish, poultry, whole grains, olive oil, and nuts. You're not going to eat foods with a lot of saturated fat. We're talking cheese, butter, red meat, or anything fried. You really don't have to eat like this 100% of the time. That's the key. Just do the best that you can. I'm Dr. Sanjay Gupta, helping you live a better life.
23: R-I-F-Y to
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26: A Better Life with Dr. Sanjay Gupta.
27: Heart disease is still the leading cause of death here in the United States and around the world. But what if there was something you could do earlier in life to reduce the odds of becoming a statistic? Well, here in the United States, tens of millions of adults already take a statin to lower their cholesterol. But new guidance put out by the American College of Cardiology and the American Heart Association now emphasize that treating high cholesterol sooner could significantly reduce a person's lifetime risk of heart attack or stroke. How early are we talking? In your 30s, believe it or not. Of course, you need to talk to your doctor about whether statins are right for you, but you should know that the evidence is really starting to stack up that shows the earlier you get a jump on reducing lifelong exposure to plaque-causing lipids and lipoproteins, the better the odds are going to be for you. Make sure you get your cholesterol checked. That's the first step. I'm Dr. Sanjay Gupta, helping you live a better life.
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8: 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Lots of sun today. Same thing tomorrow and Saturday, 82 for the high. 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

0: Q92.3 has another chance to win your trip to Cancun or Punta Cana happening at 8 a.m. with Brian and the Morning Grind.
1: All right, new phone check is up next. Priscilla gets her mom phone check. That's Henrietta in Pekin. For some reason, Priscilla is locked up in the back of a police car. It's really early in the morning for that, but things do happen in the 7 o'clock hour in Peoria and Pekin. All right, and then we'll do another chance at your trip to Punta Cana or Cancun. Somebody will win it. And if it's you, think about this. 7 nights, you got to decide between Punta Cana or Cancun. It's all taken care of. Airfare, hotel, blibbity blabbity blab from our friends at Direct Travel. And who could you tolerate for 7 nights? Think about that. They got to be with you for 7 nights. Would it be a spouse? Would it be a friend? Is that the way to keep a marriage together, by not taking your spouse to Punta Cana or Cancun for 7 nights? That's up to you. Less than 9 minutes away. Text the keyword you hear back to us at 309-674-9292. All right, let's jump in. This morning's phone check starts right now.
2: Hello?
3: Time for another phone check. For real.
4: Clarissa Jenkins!
5: Hello?
4: Hi, Mrs. Ch, please.
5: Who is calling?
4: This is Officer Vasquez. Calling.
5: How can I help you?
4: Calling in regards to Priscilla.
5: Okay.
4: Okay, is this your daughter?
5: Yes.
4: Okay, she said to call you because she is currently in the back of my car. She has about 13 unpaid tickets.
5: How many?
4: 13.
5: What is she in the back seat of the cop car for?
4: Because I told her to sit in the back seat with the cuffs on until I get to the bottom of this.
5: Okay, you don't have to raise your voice and act smart, ma'am.
4: Okay.
5: I'm her mom.
4: Listen to me. I'm telling you right now, she has one speeding ticket unpaid for and about 12 parking tickets.
5: Okay, so what's happening with her?
4: Well, she's saying that, shut up.
5: Who are you telling to shut up?
4: Your daughter. She's trying to bark through the back window. Be quiet.
5: You don't need to talk to her like that,
4: you,
5: ma'am.
4: Hey, you shut up. Hold on a second. Shut up. I'm talking to your mother. Calm
5: what
4: down.
5: What is your name?
4: Look at... I'm talking to your mother. Shut your mouth.
5: Hello? Okay.
4: Oh, sorry about that, ma'am. Your daughter.
5: You don't have to talk to my daughter like that and tell her to shut her mouth.
4: Well, yes, I do, because she's trying to take off her pants in the back of my car, and I'm not having that.
5: Okay, that's fine. That's fine.
4: Shut
5: I'll take
4: them.
5: Are you going to take her
4: shut
5: in
4: your
5: or
4: mouth.
5: What? Hello?
4: Shut up. 3 Adam 33. We got a... She's unruly in the back seat. We're going to need another extra unit out here. Thank you.
5: They're taking her.
4: Ma'am?
5: I don't appreciate you talking to my daughter like that. I will shoot the f*** out of you guys. Don't even talk to my daughter like that. You got that?
4: Hey, shut up, ma'am.
5: Yeah, I'm here, but I don't like the way you're talking to my daughter.
4: Well, your daughter's in the back seat making a fool, so I'm going to have to tear gas her.
5: What she's doing, you are a police officer, and you are supposed to conduct yourself properly.
4: Okay, listen, I need you to calm down right now.
5: No, you're my daughter like
4: let me tell you something right now. If I would, I don't know where you are, but if I was near, I'd pepper spray you and club you.
5: You don't scare me because you have that uniform on. You ain't without it.
4: First of all, I'm not a police officer. I do security for the hotel. I don't know who you're talking to.
5: Okay, so why did you get my daughter?
4: Because she looks suspicious, and I wanted to detain her.
5: She looks suspicious?
4: Yes, yeah, she was in the parking lot, and I wanted to detain her.
5: Me.
4: Yes, you just been phone checked.
5: Oh my God, you gotta be kidding me.
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1: Who you with?
0: On the couch with my favorite sinner. I was about to, but you convinced us. Should I decorate her walls or log off to Pinterest? Never too late to meditate on emotional attachments. Even if I fall

It's always free, Z92.3, Peoria's Hits. Brian and the Morning Grind. You know, this weekend it's Father's Day. Well, Sunday's Father's Day. We did find the list. We were talking about this yesterday. We found the list. What do dads really want? I said they just want to be left alone, maybe grill and be left alone. Those are two things, right? That's my dad wanted to cook and then just sit. That's all he wanted. Dads reveal the number one thing they actually want. This is AI generated because AI, we had it search what dads want all across the internet. To be able to spend time with family, not be expected to go out and eat meals out in public with in-laws, a day off, go to a baseball game, eat some hot dogs. Another one says go on a long hike with his kids, just again to be away from the house. Pack a cooler, go to a local park, grill out in a park, drink a beer or two. This is a whole bunch of responses, by the way. Play a round of golf with my kids. Nice weather, grill a cheeseburger or eat a cheeseburger, some cold beers. A great at-home breakfast, and then just chill at home, alone, just with my kids. So I'm seeing a common theme here. Dads would like to be with their kids.

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14: So I just want to take this time to make sure that I personally say thank you to anybody who knows how to celebrate a good burrito. It's National Burrito Day. 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

bet. Say I got drive, I don't need a car. 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Fall off what? 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

0: 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Your shot to see Knights Action Park in person with your whole family. You know, that'd be a good way to spend Father's Day. Your dad and the whole family together. Some people, that can happen. Me as a kid, nope, never happened. It happened like once on Thanksgiving when I was, I think, 23. I told my parents, or maybe it was 24. I don't know, it could have been 26. I told my parents they were going to come to Thanksgiving dinner and they were going to be civil. And I was going to pretend like we were all a family that had never experienced divorce. And they did. They successfully, my mom didn't cry once. My dad didn't make her cry once. And we were a successful family. That's a couple of years ago. But whew, anyway, hey, how about Knights Action Park? You and the whole family. 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We got to do Celebrity Dirty in minutes. Tonight, Friday and Saturday, your chance to win a world's biggest soccer tournament package with tickets to the July 3rd game in Kansas City. You know there's a massive soccer event going on. So Brewers Distributing, giving away world's biggest soccer tournament ticket package. Tonight is a qualifying night. 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Jimmy's, and we will be there, along with Country Club Barbecue. We will also be there. That all kicks off at 5 p.m. You can find the whole list of locations. There's also $1,800, a travel voucher included, too. 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And then Friday night, more locations. Then Saturday, we do the final giveaway. That'll be at Cruisin's on War. Looking forward to that. Absolute blast. The weather is perfect. I hope we can do some of these outside. Want to find out more and love to see your faces? Z923Peoria.com. Let's do dirty.
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0: Speaking of celebrities, let's kick it off with Sunday is Father's Day. Let's give it up for those real dads that stuck around or those real dads that have always been good dads. Nothing funny to add there. I just wanted to recognize dads. Moving on, former child actress Davy Chase. Hope I said her name right. Passed away due to meningitis, blood infection, and sepsis. Only 35 years old. You don't know that name, but you might know it if I tell you. She's the voice of the animated Lilo and Stitch series, also Samara in The Ring. Cinemark's Spider-Man popcorn bucket combines the bucket and the cup and looks like Spider-Man's arm with a web shooting from the wrist. Tom Hanks found out that Woody from the Toy Story has a last name. The last name is Pride. It's also Jesse's last name. You might find out that they're related in the upcoming Toy Story motion picture. We don't know yet. I didn't give anything away. I'm saying we don't know yet. Jennifer Lopez checks in to say that she had very little help raising her twins. Her twins' father was Mark Anthony, by the way. He is not happy about that statement. We'll keep you posted. Let's talk about Saturday Night Live alum Mike Myers. He says quite definitely that there will be an Austin Powers 4. No other details offered yet. Millie Alcock says her Supergirl cape was made from the same fabric as Christopher Reeve's original Superman cape. That's kind of cool. Something to look for. And the first post-Stranger Things show from the Duffer Brothers was a bust. We saw it, and I think we went on past it. Netflix has canceled The Burrows after one season. It looked too much like Stranger Things, I thought. After years of mental meltdown last year, Lil Nas X, he says he's doing much better and new music is on the way, and performers at the BET Awards will include Cardi B, Doechii, Queen Latifah, Common, and more. And finally, Jimmy Kimmel's sidekick, Guillermo, is how you pronounce it correctly, has reportedly joined the cast of Dancing with the Stars. They are officially desperate for stars, apparently. I'm using air quotes on the word stars.
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13: A Better Life with Dr. Sanjay Gupta.
14: Slowly but surely, AI is seeping its way into every corner of our lives. One area perhaps I didn't expect is diet advice. A new study out of Turkey found that chatbots are recommending to teen boys and girls that they restrict their daily calories to dangerously low levels and eat a balance of nutrients that are kind of out of whack. Remember, teenagers are growing, one pediatrician told us. If they aren't getting enough nutrition, it can really stunt their growth on a number of levels. And in extreme cases, it can lead to significant health consequences. Large language models, LLMs, they are designed to agree with you. So if you're looking to lose weight, they're going to push you pretty hard in that direction. They also sometimes don't know how to tell the difference between good information and bad information. And you know who does? Your doctor. I'm Dr. Sanjay Gupta, helping you live a better life.
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1: 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Lots of sun today, 76 for the high. More sun Friday and Saturday, 82. 66, downtown Peoria. 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

0: 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It's Brian and the Morning Grind. Today is Thursday. The weather is perfect. It's National Want to Get Away Day. Also, National Splurge Day. And today is also National Go Fishing Day. My girl loves to fish. She doesn't keep the fish. She throws them back. She doesn't peel them or skin them, whatever it's called. And for me, I don't fish. I just lay there and watch. I'm like the supervisor. I'm the fisherman supervisor, basically. And today is National Dump the Pump Day. 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Ooh.
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It's Brian and the Morning Grind. This time tomorrow morning, it's our half-off featured sweet deal from Dairy Queen. 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We got to do a couple things in weather in two words and three things you should know from today's show. Hang on.

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Yeah. And when ice cream's good, it's good. I've never had bad ice cream. Yeah, hold on. That's not true. 4 years ago, me and my girl were in Iowa, and we stopped by her hometown ice cream place. I'm not making the story up. And we're eating it, and then we both noticed it smells like spoiled milk. And then I said, it's kind of smells like spoiled milk. But I didn't want to say it because it's her hometown area ice cream parlor. And then she said, it does smell like spoiled milk. And then I said, why would this ice cream smell like spoiled milk? And she's like, well, I know they're not very busy. I bet the ice cream is old. All right. So that's the time that I've had a complaint about ice cream. But if you have bad ice cream, somebody should call you out. And you shouldn't get upset about it. We found an Alabama couple who own an ice cream shop. It's called Local Scoop, and they're upset about something that happened. They have since been arrested. Totally true story. I think we have the audio, right? Is this the owner? Okay. We'll break it all down for you. Why would two people who owned an ice cream shop get arrested? Hang on.

0: by and large, most people don't have a complaint about ice cream. They just eat it and it's good. There's different kinds of ice cream. There's, you got like your Dairy Queen, and that's a soft serve. You've got your various hard serve. That's more of a, like a hard ice cream. You got Country Style. That's new to the area. That's a kind of a Quad City favorite. That's new in Creve Coeur. That's a soft serve. That's one of my favorites. But I've never really had any complaints about ice cream other than the time I was telling you about the place that I got spoiled ice cream from. And I think they're out of business now. It was just not up-to-date milk. It wasn't so much spoiled. It was like, imagine if cottage cheese could be in an ice cream cone. That's gross. Here's an Alabama couple. They own an ice cream shop. It's called Local Scoop. They've been arrested. They harassed a customer who left them a one-star review online. They couldn't get it removed. Here's a shop owner, Mallory Goldman, confronting Daniel Smith. Daniel Smith was the online reviewer, the one-star reviewer.
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2: 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I didn't think nothing of it until she reminded me of it. She assaulted me, touched my torso 3 times. She knocked the phone out of my hand and pretty much destroyed the back of it, kicked it under my car.
0: I'll be honest with you. For me to remove a one-star review would cost you just free ice cream. Offer me free ice cream. I'll take the review down. I can be bought.
3: They wish and I wish and I wish and I wish and they wish and on me. Yeah. I've been moving calm, don't start no trouble with me. Trying to keep it peaceful is a struggle for me. 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

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Yeah. 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She say, do you love me? I tell her only partly. I only

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16: Did you know that almost half the vegetables and more than three-quarters of the fruit that we eat in this country come from just one state, California? Yeah, it's true. And according to a new report by the Environmental Working Group, a health advocacy organization, a lot of this produce is tainted with PFAS, which are sometimes referred to as forever chemicals. Why? Well, the EPA says pesticides keep America's food supply safe, abundant, and affordable. And of course, these chemicals are used in every state, not just California. Now, if you are worried, though, about how much you're consuming, the best thing to do is to buy organic produce, if and when you can. Organic or not, you should rinse all fruits and vegetables under running water. Don't use any soap. And as one epidemiologist told us, use a brush on sturdier items like carrots, potatoes, and cucumbers. I'm Dr. Sanjay Gupta, helping you live a better life.
17: He's got ties. He's got socks. Give him a gift that really rocks. Treat your dad to a $5,000 basement barbecue or backyard upgrade. Pop gets to pick. 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

0: 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It's the law. It's not a game.
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2: Super nice.
1: And here comes three things you should know.
2: Number three on the list of things you should know from today's show, we found a whole list of things dads really want on Father's Day. That's Sunday, by the way. It basically comes down to barbecue, being left alone, and beer. There was 10 responses, and boiled them all down. That was it. Number two on the list of things you should know from today's show, Woody from Toy Story has a last name. It's Pride, P-R-I-D-E. And that's also Jesse's last name, and maybe we'll find out in the next Toy Story they're somehow related. Number one on the list of things you should know from today's show, new report out that the occupations with the highest divorce rates. It's good news for IT workers and software developers, bad news for telemarketers and bus drivers, and I assume people on the radio. That last one is just my speculation. Next shot to go to Cancun or Punta Cana is at 1 p.m. with Jordan on Z92.3. Next shot to see Doja Cat is 11 a.m. right here with a new keyword to text. Got all that. We'll see you back here tomorrow. The sweet deal goes on sale at 9 a.m. And we'll see you tonight. We'll be at Jimmy's 5 till 7 on Farmington Road. And then right across from there, Country Club Barbecue, 7 till 9. Your chance to win that world's largest soccer tournament giveaway and $1,800 to spend also. We can't say what it's really called, but it is the world's largest soccer tournament. And we have a giveaway. Hope that helps. See you tonight. Along with the Brewers. Till then, go do something good.

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25: If you're caring for an aging parent, you may feel quite often that you're alone in what you're doing. But you're not. Not by a long shot. According to a new report by the Pew Research Center, 10% of U.S. adults are caring for a parent over age 65. Millions more are caring for a spouse or partner 65 or older. Beyond the sheer numbers, this report, perhaps unsurprisingly, found a major difference in caregiver well-being between men and women. One psychologist we spoke to suggested thinking 5 years in the future and imagining where you are right now. Will you be glad you took something on, or regretful that you didn't? You also need to cut yourself some slack, he said, especially women. Don't try to shoulder all of the burden by yourself. You might need to ask for help before you burn out. You'll be so glad you did. I'm Dr. Sanjay Gupta, helping you live a better life.

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16: Staying active every day will go a long way towards helping you live a happy, healthy, and pain-free life. And there is perhaps no movement more fundamental than walking. It reinforces the alignment, stability, and coordinated muscle activation that supports how your body moves, whether you're doing strenuous exercise or simply going about your daily life. This is according to Dana Santis, a strength and conditioning specialist. Even though you walk every day, Dana does say you can make small adjustments to immediately improve your walking mechanics. So, keep your rib cage stacked over your pelvis. Avoid leaning over or

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2: 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Who could you stand for 7 nights? I'm thinking. I don't even know.

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11: Recent survey conducted by Common Sense Media found one-third of teenagers prefer AI companions over humans for serious conversations. There's a term for that, social offloading. And experts we talked to warned that this habit could be stunting emotional growth, leaving an already isolated generation who came of age during the pandemic even less prepared for the messiness of human interaction. Sure, AI can help you polish whatever it is you're looking to say, but that's not very human, right? It's the messiness that makes our interactions with each other so real. It's also what makes them so validating, help us to develop our confidence, our voice, our deep bonds with each other. Psychiatrists we talked to encouraged turning to family or friends when you're struggling to express yourself. They are keen to help. I'm Dr. Sanjay Gupta, helping you live a better life.
12: 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Treat your dad to a $5,000 basement barbecue or backyard upgrade. Pop gets to pick. 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

Z92.3 on the Power Lunch with your throwback request at 674-9292. Jumping back to 2012 when people were lining up for the first ever iPhone 5 and Instagram was taking over everybody's phone. 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
13: 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And do they really work? Well, first, let's talk about actual magnesium. 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And most people get enough of it simply from the foods they eat. 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Now, when it comes to the science, we looked into this, and I gotta say, there's not a lot of strong evidence that magnesium supplements will actually help you sleep. 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I'm Dr. Sanjay Gupta, helping you live a better life.
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9: Oprah played a game of Never Have I Ever.
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11: A better life with Dr. Sanjay Gupta.
12: Eating a healthy diet is not only good for you physically, it can also keep your brain sharp as you age. 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The MIND diet is a combination of the Mediterranean diet, which we talk a lot about, and the DASH diet, which stands for Dietary Approaches to Stop Hypertension. All three of these diets are similar, but the MIND diet puts more of an emphasis on berries, beans, leafy green vegetables, fish, poultry, whole grains, olive oil, and nuts. You're not going to eat foods with a lot of saturated fat. We're talking cheese, butter, red meat, or anything fried. You really don't have to eat like this 100% of the time. That's the key. Just do the best that you can. I'm Dr. Sanjay Gupta, helping you live a better life.
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13: Eating a healthy diet is not only good for you physically, it can also keep your brain sharp as you age. According to a new study out of China, people who most closely followed the MIND diet slowed aging in key structures inside their brains by more than 2 years. The MIND diet is a combination of the Mediterranean diet, which we talk a lot about, and the DASH diet, which stands for Dietary Approaches to Stop Hypertension. All three of these diets are similar, but the MIND diet puts more of an emphasis on berries, beans, leafy green vegetables, fish, poultry, whole grains, olive oil, and nuts. You're not going to eat foods with a lot of saturated fat. We're talking cheese, butter, red meat, or anything fried. You really don't have to eat like this 100% of the time. That's the key. Just do the best that you can. I'm Dr. Sanjay Gupta, helping you live a better life.
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3: It's caught on tape, the 911 dispatcher that was both answering a 911 call and ordering a McGriddle from McDonald's.
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7: 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There's a term for that, social offloading. And experts we talked to warn

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13: It's caught on tape, the 911 dispatcher that was both answering a 911 call and ordering a McGriddle from McDonald's.
14: Uh-huh. McGriddle? Sorry, what?
15: That should never happen. Your ordering breakfast should be different from your answering a call, and the two should never intertwine.
13: Well, excuse you. Whoa, whoa. It was a McGriddle, by the way. So.
16: A Better Life with Dr. Sanjay Gupta.
17: Heart disease is still the leading cause of death here in the United States and around the world. But what if there was something you could do earlier in life to reduce the odds of becoming a statistic? Well, here in the United States, tens of millions of adults already take a statin to lower their cholesterol. But new guidance put out by the American College of Cardiology and the American Heart Association now emphasize that treating high cholesterol sooner could significantly reduce a person's lifetime risk of heart attack or stroke. How early are we talking? In your 30s, believe it or not. Of course, you need to talk to your doctor about whether statins are right for you, but you should know that the evidence is really starting to stack up that shows the earlier you get a jump on reducing lifelong exposure to plaque-causing lipids and lipoproteins, the better the odds are going to be for you. Make sure you get your cholesterol checked. That's the first step. I'm Dr. Sanjay Gupta, helping you live a better life.

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1: 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A mix of sun and clouds at 74 today. Mainly clear and 57 tonight. Mostly sunny and 78 tomorrow. And tomorrow night, mostly cloudy and 62.
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18: Slowly but surely, AI is seeping its way into every corner of our lives. One area perhaps I didn't expect is diet advice. A new study out of Turkey found that chatbots are recommending to teen boys and girls that they restrict their daily calories to dangerously low levels and eat a balance of nutrients that are kind of out of whack. Remember, teenagers are growing, one pediatrician told us. If they aren't getting enough nutrition, it can really stunt their growth on a number of levels. And in extreme cases, it can lead to significant health consequences. Large language models, LLMs, they are designed to agree with you. So if you're looking to lose weight, they're going to push you pretty hard in that direction. They also sometimes don't know how to tell the difference between good information and bad information. And you know who does? Your doctor. I'm Dr. Sanjay Gupta, helping you live a better life.
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A study finds that extreme exercise can increase belly fat. This is why I never go overboard on exercise. 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

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What's up? It's Jordan. Coming up after 3 o'clock, I'll give you another keyword. It's your chance to see Doja Cat in the city of your choice.

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14: Something that's improved your quality of life so much you wish you would have done it sooner. I know this sounds really lame, but I'm going to stick with my answer. Going to bed at 9:30 weeknights instead of 1 a.m. I love some good sleep nowadays. I'm actually asleep right now, by the way.
15: A better life with Dr. Sanjay Gupta.
16: Recent survey conducted by Common Sense Media found 1/3 of teenagers prefer AI companions over humans for serious conversations. There's a term for that, social offloading. And experts we talked to warned that this habit could be stunting emotional growth, leaving an already isolated generation who came of age during the pandemic even less prepared for the messiness of human interaction. Sure, AI can help you polish whatever it is you're looking to say, but that's not very human, right? It's the messiness that makes our interactions with each other so real. It's also what makes them so validating, help us to develop our confidence, our voice, our deep bonds with each other. Psychiatrists we talked to encouraged turning to family or friends when you're struggling to express yourself. They are keen to help. I'm Dr. Sanjay Gupta, helping you live a better life.
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3: 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A better life with Dr. Sanjay Gupta.
10: Heart disease is still the leading cause of death here in the United States and around the world. But what if there was something you could do earlier in life to reduce the odds of becoming a statistic? Well, here in the United States, tens of millions of adults already take a statin to lower their cholesterol. But new guidance put out by the American College of Cardiology and the American Heart Association now emphasize that treating high cholesterol sooner could significantly reduce a person's lifetime risk of heart attack or stroke. How early are we talking? In your 30s, believe it or not. Of course, you need to talk to your doctor about whether statins are right for you, but you should know that the evidence is really starting to stack up that shows the earlier you get a jump on reducing lifelong exposure to plaque-causing lipids and lipoproteins, the better the odds are going to be for you. Make sure you get your cholesterol checked. That's the first step. I'm Dr. Sanjay Gupta, helping you live a better life.
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2: 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A mix of sun and clouds at 74 today. Mainly clear and 57 tonight. Mostly sunny and 78 tomorrow. Tomorrow night, mostly cloudy and 62.

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11: You ever wake up in the middle of the night or maybe first thing in the morning and notice drool on your pillow? Unless you're sleeping next to someone who hasn't already seen all your good, bad, and ugly, it's probably not that big a deal and not anything to worry about unless it's something that just started happening recently. When people drool at night, it's often because of a stuffy nose, acid reflux, or being a mouth breather. People who sleep on their stomach or side are more likely to drool than someone who sleeps on their back. But in some cases, drooling at night can be a warning sign of something more serious, like dental issues, sleep apnea, or even early symptoms of Parkinson's disease. If you're at all concerned about this, the best place to start is with an ENT doctor, an ears, nose, and throat doctor. They can recommend a sleep study to possibly get some answers. I'm Dr. Sanjay Gupta, helping you live a better life.
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0: Something that's improved your quality of life so much you wish you would have done it sooner. 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

0: 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A major new study said they found no evidence that any amount of drinks improve your health. It's quite the opposite. Even a moderate amount of drinks carry big risks.
1: I used to think about immature things. 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Is this really your real phone number?

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Thorough as f- don't need your chest. 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Zodiac sign, it must be a Gemini moon, cause we about to go half. 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
8: 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A mix of sun and clouds and 74 today. Mainly clear and 57 tonight. Mostly sunny and 78 tomorrow. Mostly cloudy and 62 tomorrow night. Mostly sunny and 80 on Saturday.
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18: You ever wake up in the middle of the night or maybe first thing in the morning and notice drool on your pillow? Unless you're sleeping next to someone who hasn't already seen all your good, bad, and ugly, it's probably not that big a deal and not anything to worry about unless it's something that just started happening recently. When people drool at night, it's often because of a stuffy nose, acid reflux, or being a mouth breather. People who sleep on their stomach or side are more likely to drool than someone who sleeps on their back. But in some cases, drooling at night can be a warning sign of something more serious, like dental issues, sleep apnea, or even early symptoms of Parkinson's disease. If you're at all concerned about this, the best place to start is with an ENT doctor, an ears, nose, and throat doctor. They can recommend a sleep study to possibly get some answers. I'm Dr. Sanjay Gupta, helping you live a better life.
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Coming up after 4, I'll give you another keyword and your shot at the ultimate vacation getaway, sending you and a guest to Punta Cana or Cancun. 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They're hoping this gets them 5 new viewers.

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1: You know the world's biggest soccer tournament is happening, and it's coming to Kansas City July 3rd. 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
10: If you're caring for an aging parent, you may feel quite often that you're alone in what you're doing. But you're not. Not by a long shot. According to a new report by the Pew Research Center, 10% of U.S. adults are caring for a parent over age 65. Millions more are caring for a spouse or partner 65 or older. Beyond the sheer numbers, this report, perhaps unsurprisingly, found a major difference in caregiver well-being between men and women. One psychologist we spoke to suggested thinking 5 years in the future and imagining where you are right now. Will you be glad you took something on or regretful that you didn't? You also need to cut yourself some slack, he said, especially women. Don't try to shoulder all of the burden by yourself. You might need to ask for help before you burn out. You'll be so glad you did. I'm Dr. Sanjay Gupta, helping you live a better life.
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2: 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Mainly clear and 57 tonight, mostly sunny, 78 tomorrow. Mostly cloudy and 62 tomorrow night, and Saturday mostly sunny and a high of 80.
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Peoria's Hit, Z92.3, coming up after 5. I'll give you another keyword. It's your chance to see Doja Cat in the city of your choosing. Police are looking for teens who drove their e-bikes through a Walmart. It's today's Dumb Criminal of the Day, up in 6.

Peoria's Hit, Z92.3, police in California are looking for two teens who rode through a Walmart on their e-bikes. There's footage online showing them speeding through the aisles while shoppers are yelling at them. Why didn't one of them take their cane and put it in the spokes?

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3: 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I win.
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11: You ever wake up in the middle of the night or maybe first thing in the morning and notice drool on your pillow? Unless you're sleeping next to someone who hasn't already seen all your good, bad, and ugly, it's probably not that big a deal and not anything to worry about unless it's something that just started happening recently. When people drool at night, it's often because of a stuffy nose, acid reflux, or being a mouth breather. 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They can recommend a sleep study to possibly get some answers. I'm Dr. Sanjay Gupta, helping you live a better life.
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2: 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Mainly clear and 57 tonight, mostly sunny and 78 tomorrow. Mostly cloudy and 62 tomorrow night. And Saturday, mostly sunny and a high of 80.
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You've heard us talking about it. 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
4: Hello.
3: Hi, Mrs. Ch- please.
4: Who is calling?
3: This is Officer Vasquez. Calling.
4: How can I help you?
3: Calling in regards to Priscilla.
4: Okay.
3: Okay, is this your daughter?
4: Yes.
3: Okay, she said to call you because she is currently in the back of my car. She has about 13 unpaid tickets.
4: How many?
3: 13.
4: What is she in the back seat of the cop car for?
3: Because I told her to sit in the back seat with the cuffs on until I get to the bottom of this.
4: Okay, you don't have to raise your voice and act smart, ma'am.
3: Okay.
4: I'm her mom.
3: Listen to me. I'm telling you right now, she has one speeding ticket unpaid for and about 12 parking tickets.
4: Okay, so what's happening with her?
3: Well, she's saying that, shut up.
4: Who are you telling to shut up?
3: Your daughter. She's trying to bark through the back window. Be quiet.
4: You don't need to talk to her like that,
3: you,
4: ma'am.
3: Hey, you shut up. Hold on a second. Shut up. I'm talking to your mother.
4: Calm
3: down.
4: What is your name?
3: Look at, I'm talking to your mother. Shut your mouth.
4: Hello?
3: Okay. Oh, sorry about that, ma'am.
4: Your daughter. You don't have to talk to my daughter like that and tell her to shut her mouth.
3: Well, yes, I do, because she's trying to take off her pants in the back of my car, and I'm not having that.
4: Okay, that's fine. That's fine.
3: Shut
4: I'll take
3: up.
4: Them. Are you going to take her
3: shut
4: in
3: your
4: or
3: mouth.
4: What? Hello?
3: Shut up. 3 Adam 33. She's unruly in the back seat. We're going to need another extra unit out here. Thank you.
4: They're taking her.
3: Ma'am?
4: I don't appreciate you talking to my daughter like that. I will shoot the f*** out of you guys. Don't even talk to my daughter like that. You got that?
3: Hey, shut up. Ma'am.
4: Yeah, I'm here, but I don't like the way you're talking to my daughter.
3: Well, your daughter's in the back seat making a fool, so I'm going to have to tear gas her.
4: What she's doing, you are a police officer, and you also want to conduct yourself properly.
3: Okay, listen, I need you to calm down right now.
4: No, you're just me. Stop talking to my daughter like that.
3: Let me tell you something right now. I don't know where you are, but if I was near, I'd pepper spray you and club you.
4: You don't scare me because you have that uniform on because you ain't without it.
3: First of all, I'm not a police officer. I do security for the hotel. I don't know who you're talking to.
4: Okay, so why did you get my daughter?
3: Because she looks suspicious and I want to detain her. Yes, she was in the parking lot, and I wanted to detain her.
4: Are you kidding me?
3: Yes, you just been phone checked.
4: Oh, my God, you got to be kidding me.
0: All permission has been granted for this phone call. Brian and the Morning Grind phone checks.
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11: Did you know that almost half the vegetables and more than three quarters of the fruit that we eat in this country come from just one state, California? Yeah, it's true. And according to a new report by the Environmental Working Group, a health advocacy organization, a lot of this produce is tainted with PFAS, which are sometimes referred to as forever chemicals. Why? Well, the EPA says pesticides keep America's food supply safe, abundant, and affordable. And of course, these chemicals are used in every state, not just California. 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I'm Dr. Sanjay Gupta, helping you live a better life.
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17: I'm calling in regards to a curfew that you were ticketed on.
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17: 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Hold on a second. 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
14: A better life with Dr. Sanjay Gupta.
15: Heart disease is still the leading cause of death here in the United States and around the world. But what if there was something you could do earlier in life to reduce the odds of becoming a statistic? Well, here in the United States, tens of millions of adults already take a statin to lower their cholesterol. But new guidance put out by the American College of Cardiology and the American Heart Association now emphasize that treating high cholesterol sooner could significantly reduce a person's lifetime risk of heart attack or stroke. How early are we talking? In your 30s, believe it or not. Of course, you need to talk to your doctor about whether statins are right for you, but you should know that the evidence is really starting to stack up that shows the earlier you get a jump on reducing lifelong exposure to plaque-causing lipids and lipoproteins, the better the odds are going to be for you. Make sure you get your cholesterol checked. That's the first step. I'm Dr. Sanjay Gupta, helping you live a better life.
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2: 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Mainly clear and 57 tonight. Mostly sunny and 78 tomorrow. Mostly cloudy and 62 tomorrow night. Mostly sunny and 80 on Saturday.
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24: Recent survey conducted by Common Sense Media found one-third of teenagers prefer AI companions over humans for serious conversations. There's a term for that, social offloading. And experts we talked to warned that this habit could be stunting emotional growth, leaving an already isolated generation who came of age during the pandemic even less prepared for the messiness of human interaction. Sure, AI can help you polish whatever it is you're looking to say, but that's not very human, right? It's the messiness that makes our interactions with each other so real. It's also what makes them so validating, help us to develop our confidence, our voice, our deep bonds with each other. Psychiatrists we talked to encouraged turning to family or friends when you're struggling to express yourself. They are keen to help. I'm Dr. Sanjay Gupta, helping you live a better life.

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